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8: From the Sky News Centre at 6, new analysis reveals children as young as 6 in England are among those seeking crisis support for their mental health. Figures from NHS England reveal more than 75,000 young people attended emergency departments last year with a mental health concern, a 36% rise since 2019. Dr. Sam Jones from the Royal College of Paediatrics believes there's an unmet need for young people.
9: Within the community and at earlier stages, the emergency departments are always open. It's where families and young people come when they feel that they have nowhere else to go. And if we're seeing that over and over again, there has to be that this is a symptom of something wider occurring.
8: Well, the government says it's opening more than 150 new facilities. Andy Burnham's to face his first Prime Minister's questions this lunchtime. Experts claim the Chancellor has a large hole to fill in next month's budget after government long-term borrowing costs hit a 28-year high. Court documents suggest Tiger Woods will attend a change of plea hearing in America following a car crash in Florida in March. The golf legend denied drink driving. Consumer group Which says it set up a fake Downing Street listing on Booking.com to expose what it calls systemic security failures. The listing site says the test wasn't a true reflection of customers' experiences. Ariana Grande has taken to the stage for one last time before stepping away from the spotlight. The singer ended her Eternal Sunshine tour in London last night. She thanked her cheering fans at the O2 Arena.
10: Thank you for all of your effort that you put into making this so special. All of your messages and your customs and your wardrobe, your makeup is just so beautiful. I have loved every minute of this with you all, and I just want to make sure I express how grateful I am. Thank you, and I love you so much.
8: And Manchester City have equaled the British transfer record. Enzo Fernandez has joined from Chelsea for £125 million. That's the latest. I'm Cam Hall.
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1: It's Robert Neamy. Thank you for having us on this morning. This is an interesting story, isn't it? I often thought about this. We've never spoken about this on the show, but my motorbike that got nicked after 6 days of having it.
0: Yes.
1: Never bought one since, but I always kind of wondered whatever happened to it. You know, where was it? Where did it go? Never found out, and we never got to the bottom of it. But the idea of, like, maybe you're walking past that person's house and it was in their front garden.
0: What would you do?
1: Do I just jump on it? It's mine, take it back again?
0: Yeah.
1: How does that work?
0: I actually saw a TikTok the other day of two lads. Their camper van had been nicked.
1: Right.
0: And they tracked it into a car park and they took it back.
1: Well, this is exactly the same thing that's happened in Essex. This lady called Vivi parked a Kia Sportage on the street. It got pinched, but it had a laptop in it. Her MacBook in it.
0: Oh, so she was able to track the MacBook.
1: She was able to track the MacBook. So she managed to find the car and then kind of like stood by and was like, and I'm not even sure, would you want it back after that? Would you? Because I know a lot of, I would want my Mac back. I know a lot of people that have had like a car stolen or something like that, that struggle with it afterwards, like having it back because somebody's been in it.
0: Yeah.
1: Do you know what I mean?
0: I might sell it.
1: Yeah, okay, fair, but you would still want it back.
0: I'd still want it back.
1: Would you just get in it on somebody's drive and be like, well, that's mine?
0: Yeah.
1: And when they come running out, going, get out, that's my car.
0: I'd be like, show me your, what is it, a V5?
1: Yeah. Well done, look at you.
0: I'd be like, no proof,
1: my car I'm driving off.
0: Why is this other key working?
1: Yeah, fair point, because you've got the key, right? Yeah. It's not like you've accidentally got in somebody's car that looks like yours and driven it off, is it?
0: Yeah.
1: Because that would be very awkward.
0: Yeah, I mean, that is so sound like something that I would do.
1: Yeah.
0: Be like, no, look, the number plate is
1: almost
0: not
1: the
0: my
1: same,
0: car.
1: Yeah. Right, Little Mix and Jack Jones coming. We'll do Tay Tay after the latest on the roads next.
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0: 6:41. Quite quiet so far this morning. The A2 as you head towards the Bean Interchange coming from Cobham and Strood. You've got your usual queues there. Eurotunnel waiting time of up to 1 hour for the freight service at Folkestone due to high demand. Elsewhere, looking okay. If that's not the case where you are, give us a call on our jam line. The number is 01 227 786 106.
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0: Breakfast, a few bright spells, but mostly cloudy today with a chance of rain, highs of 23.
1: Does this happen to anybody else? Because I've never heard this before. I spoke to my sister-in-law. She's in Basingstoke. My little niece, Georgia, starts school this week, as many parents will be living through that right now. And on Tuesday, yesterday, they had a visitor, as in the teacher of the class that Georgia's going into, popped round their house to say hi.
0: Wow!
1: Is that normal?
0: I don't think Alex got a visit, my niece.
1: So apparently they only like swung by, it was a 10 minute hi, no tea, no coffee, no biscuits. Rach was so funny though, she was like, the house needs to be clean, I need to be wearing a dress. And like Joey thinking that they were judging
0: her. Well, yeah.
1: They probably are.
0: They probably are.
1: But like quite a nice idea.
0: That is nice.
1: I've never heard of that before. Because you've got to get around a class of 20, 25, 30. It would be a couple of days' work, wouldn't it?
0: Yeah, yeah, yeah.
1: What a lovely thing to do.
0: Especially like with Kent Roads.
1: Yeah.
0: Take you hours to get between two addresses.
1: Just that the physicality of doing it, like separate to the time of actually meeting the kids. But I thought, what a lovely idea. I didn't know whether that was a thing that happens in other schools or whether or not that was just a one-off of that random school in the UK.
0: Yeah. Or, I've not heard of it before.
1: Rach is on a list. I don't know.
0: Yeah, we're sure. She goes in the playground. That was really nice, wasn't it? The teacher came around. Teacher didn't come around for us.
1: No. Did they not? maybe that happens in Kent. I'd love to know about it. Benson Boone coming. We'll do Pitbull and the latest on Kent's roads next. Stay there.
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1: M25 Dartford Tunnels, an extra 15 minutes or so through there this morning. The Detling Hill, bottom of it, onto the M20. Things looking slow. So is the Wainscot Bypass and Gravesend's A2 heading London bound this morning. Earlier accident at Bluebell Hill looks to have calmed down now. Doesn't look like there's many delays knocking around there other than just the usual stuff. And then roadworks, including St Nicholas at Way, the A28 Canterbury Road, Northfleet's Thames Way and Dymchurch High Street could add a little bit of time to your journeys. We're on 01-227-786-106.
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0: This is new from Cat's Eye. It's called Animal on KMFM. It's Breakfast with Robin Numi.
1: Like, as soon as August is over, let's like, it's fine. Let's talk about Christmas.
0: I played two Christmas songs last week while you weren't here.
1: Really?
0: Yeah, just because there's more and more Christmas news coming out. But what I do is I stop before it gets exciting.
1: And then it counts. It's fine.
0: It's fine.
1: Acceptable.
0: Christmas news.
1: So, M&S have announced their Christmas range.
0: I was thinking about you when I saw this, because I thought it was a bit out of order. It's like they heard the show and were like...
1: I know how we're going to annoy Numi. But almost everything in their new range has got pistachio in it.
0: Almost. When you say almost everything, like literally everything.
1: They've got a pistachio star chocolate. They've got pistachio muddles. I don't even know what they are. No. Salted blonde chocolate pistachios, shortbread and cornflake minis. They've got the pistachio chocolate bomb.
0: My favourite one was the Big Daddy Pistachio Bites.
1: And the Big Daddy Advent Calendar.
0: It was like, you can imagine, you know, they did a programme not that long ago, I don't know if you ever saw it, and it was like, I think it was M&S, and they were showing you like how they create these things. Mm-hmm. Like, somebody basically goes in and goes, yeah, no, I like it, but do you know what that's missing? Pistachio.
1: Like, I know that it's very popular at the moment, but can we not put it in everything? Because there's some people, like me, who are allergic to nuts, and basically, like, what? I can't shop in M&S now.
0: Do you know what they're doing? They're saving you money. That's what they're doing.
1: True.
0: You know,
1: it's true.
0: They
1: it's
0: know
1: true.
0: That you're bad. They're like, right, if we put all this in, Noomsy's credit card's going to be okay this Christmas.
1: We're thinking of you.
0: Tate McRae, Shakira coming up, and the latest on Kent's Road. It's a busy one this morning. Nooms has got details next.
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1: 7:43. The A2 in Dover, London bound. There's a lane blocked with queues due to an accident from Whitfield Hill, the Whitfield roundabout, to Coldred Hill in Lyddon. The M25 anti-clockwise, you've got 15 minutes of delays at the Dartford Tunnel. The A2, as you head towards the Bean Interchange at Gravesend, 10 minutes of queues there coming from Cobham and Strood. Got your usual queues at the Wainscott Bypass, 15 minutes there at, as you head towards the Medway City Estate. Detling Hill southbound is busy as you head towards the M20 Junction 7. It's slow in Sturry on the A28 Island Road, 15 minutes of travel time at Sturry Hill. Flimwell, it's busy southbound on the A21 London Road at Hawkhurst Road, the High Street traffic lights, and Eurotunnel waiting time of up to 15 minutes for the passenger service at Folkestone. Any updates, call us on free on the Jam Line, 01227 786 106.
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1: Bit of a pop anthem that. That's back from 10 o'clock this morning. Don't miss that.
0: And we got Say It on the way. Your chance to win £1,000 with our describing game.
1: Flow Rider Sonban. We'll do that after travel news and weather for Kent next.
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3: Traffic and travel.
1: Roads this morning seem to be moving okay. We've got issues on the A2 in Dover. Both directions are partially blocked because of an accident. It's about a mile either side it's queuing back for at the moment. Police are on the scene. East Farley, Lower Road, it's partially blocked. It's an oversized vehicle, we've been told, but possibly an accident as well, which is why it's so slow through there. Everything else starting to busy up. It's now proper back to school stuff. So Canterbury, Maidstone, Sittingbourne, Sevenoaks, Strood, like they're all on the map for being slow in all of the usual places. And we've got a waiting time about 15 minutes at the moment to passengers at Eurotunnel. We're on 01 227 786 106 is the jam line.
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0: At 8 o'clock, here's Lucy Hudson.
9: Children as young as six in England are among those seeking crisis support for their mental health. NHS data reveals more than 75,000 young people attended A&E last year with a mental health concern, a 36% rise since 2019. Dr. Sam Jones from the Royal College of Paediatrics believes there's an unmet need.
10: Within the community and at earlier stages, the emergency departments are always open. It's where families and young people come when they feel that they have nowhere else to go. And if we're seeing that over and over again, there has to be that this is a symptom of something wider occurring.
9: The government say they're opening more than 150 new facilities. Andy Burnham's due to face his first Prime Minister's questions this lunchtime. He addressed the Commons yesterday, promising more devolution and public control of essential services. Bosses at a uniform bank in Chatham say they've given away more than 600 items over the summer holidays to help families save money. Thrift and Thrive runs a free swap shop on the high street. Founder Tracy Errington says clothing is an ongoing pressure to keep up with.
11: People think that the parents have got to buy for the beginning of the term and it will last the whole year. Well, of course that doesn't happen, you know, they grow. Children do grow, unfortunately, you know, they run out of them T-shirts and all the standard stuff that they need.
9: As children head back this week, a Medway school that's been only for girls since 1913 is welcoming boys for the first time. Chatham Grammar is becoming co-ed for Year 7 pupils from today. And in football, Gillingham have drawn 1-1 away at Chesterfield in their latest League 2 match. They fall back to earn a point after going a goal down in the first half. Manager Gareth Ainsworth is happy.
12: For the boys to produce that second half, I was really proud. And you know what, to stand up to a deluge, really, you know, of crosses and attacking play. And then we almost could have gone and won it.
9: It was a busy night for the Jewels as they also signed two new midfielders on transfer deadline day. Eli King is joining from Cardiff City, while Zek Abiro is moving from Leyton Orient on a season-long loan. That's the latest. Next updates at 8:30.
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3: Kent weather.
9: A few bright spells, but mostly cloudy today with a chance of rain. Highs of 23 in Westmorling, 21 in Dymchurch.
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1: I don't think this will come as a surprise to many people, eh? That our pets are apparently trying to communicate with us via blinking.
0: No, to be fair, it does kind of check out.
1: I know. Don't cats do it?
0: I thought if they're like relaxed.
1: When they close their eyes, it's because they're saying, I love you or something.
0: Yeah.
1: But apparently there are patterns.
0: Okay.
1: So like when dogs do it more so, show you what they want, you know, if they're blinking fast versus slow. And I think the problem is it's really hard to know, isn't it? Because you can't ask them.
0: No.
1: So we don't, how do we know?
0: Do you get one of the, you know bouncers that have those clickers?
1: Okay, yeah, the doorman.
0: For attendance. Do you just do that with the blinking, like, and then you're like looking a guide? Right, that was five blinks, so that means give me another tree.
1: dum, dum, dum, dum, dum.
0: Six blinks.
1: We need to get into the garden quickly.
0: Yeah.
1: I don't know, I'm not sure. But there was do you remember we were talking about this not that long ago? There was an AI firm.
0: That was trying to get, translate your dog or your cat.
1: And they got quite far with that.
0: Yeah.
1: I think they got to the point where they understood whether they were hungry, they were unhappy, they were upset or whatever. So do we need to be worrying about blinking? Do we just wait for this bit to sort it out?
0: Well, maybe that bit's going to translate the blinking as part of it.
1: And also, I think we've all got or had a pet at some point. You don't really want to know what they think of you.
0: No. Might put you off.
1: Do you know what I mean? You spent all this money on vet bills and food. They're like, I can't stand the sight of you.
0: When you leave for work, that's the best part of my day.
1: How do you know it's a cat?
0: You open the door. Hello, Mr. Fluffles.
1: Here we go again. I wish you'd just disappear. You're right. You're absolutely. There will be pets like that. 100%. Right, Calvin Harris and Miles Smith ready to go. We'll get the latest on the roads with Noomi next.
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1: We know how Wednesday works. Wednesday is the hardest day of the week, and weirdly, even harder when you've had a bank holiday weekend. I don't know.
0: Just feels slower
1: how
0: somehow.
1: How does that work?
0: Even though it's shorter.
1: And then added to that, you've probably had to go and drop the kids off maybe for the first time at school today.
0: So you might be

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3: Traffic and travel.
1: Roads this morning, expect things to be busying up in and around Dover. We've got an earlier problem on the A2. Both directions is blocked, queuing for a mile due to an accident between the Whitfield roundabout and Coldred Hill. West Farley's Lower Road in both directions is partially blocked between Teeson Lane and Yule Lane and Smith's Hill. The M25 queuing at the Dartford Tunnels. Tunbridge Wells, the Medway Towns and Canterbury looking like the slowest places to be for sheer volume of traffic this morning. We're on 01 227 786 106 is the jam line.
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0: At 9 o'clock, here's Lucy Hudson.
8: It's been revealed children as young as 6 have gone to A&E departments in England for help with their mental health. Analysis of NHS data shows the number of under-18s who've attended is up by just over a third since 2019. In June, Children's Commissioner Dame Rachel D'Souza also warned of more youngsters reaching crisis point.
9: These are the children who went through lockdown, who were out of school. These are the children who've seen their parents go through the cost of living crisis. These are the children who've been online and, you know, using their devices and gaming.
8: The government say they're investing in additional facilities, including in schools. 16 people have been killed in a bus crash in Egypt in a well-known tourist area. The southern Sinai Peninsula is popular for diving and snorkeling in the Red Sea. 28 other people have been left injured. As children head back to school in Kent, KMFM's been hearing how a uniform bank has been helping parents keep up with costs. A free swap shop's been running on Chatham High Street, where parents can trade in items kids have have grown out of. Tracy Errington's the founder of Thrift and Thrive Medway.
10: It is really for that layer of people, and there's a lot of us that are working really hard. You know, they've in some cases 2-3 jobs, but it's still really hard to make ends meet. And I think for us, it was that level of people that we felt they don't get the support that they need. They just need that little bit of extra help.
8: They've given away more than 600 items over the summer. A plaque's being unveiled later in memory of a Kent firefighter who died while responding to an emergency more than 50 years ago. Malcolm Farrow was killed when the engine he was travelling in crashed on College Road in Maidstone in 1970. The 26-year-old will be remembered during a ceremony at the town's fire station.
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8: Football, and Gillingham have drawn 1-1 away at Chesterfield in League 2. The Gills also announced the signing of 2 new midfielders on transfer deadline day. And in cricket, Kent are welcoming Worcestershire to Canterbury for their latest game in the County Championship. It follows a draw against Northamptonshire last time out. That's the latest. Next update's at 10.
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3: Kent weather.
8: A few bright spells, but mostly cloudy today with a chance of rain. Highs of 23 in Swanley, 21 in Laysdown.
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0: This morning's Morning Motivational Mix is for all the parents who have just dropped their kids off at school. Maybe for the first time, maybe it's first day of primary school, maybe it's first day of big school,
1: yeah,
0: or first day of college sixth form. We know it can be an emotional day.
1: We do.
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0: 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Olivia Rodrigo and Stupid Song playing out across Kent.
1: So I developed a new level of cooking skill on my holiday.
0: Your family holiday.
1: Well, yeah.
0: Didn't you agree that you were going to be managing most of the cooking?
1: Is yeah, I said, I volunteered. I said, I'll do a couple of nights cooking, help everybody out,
0: yeah,
1: you know, do my bit, contribute.
0: Yeah.
1: So we did, because we were in a house rent, we did a big Sainsbury shop.
0: Oh, like pre-order it. Yeah, it's a good idea, that.
1: So the parents were like, what do you want to cook? What ingredients do you need? I sent them everything over.
0: Yeah.
1: Sent them some money.
0: Oh, because you paid for them as well.
1: I was like, here's some money. This is what I think everything will cost.
0: Yeah.
1: You know, ready to go. When I arrived after my 8-hour drive to Devon, Dad was like, well, food's arrived. By the way, I think there may be a few things missing.
0: Oh, what, like things that they just didn't bring?
1: Yeah, like maybe some herbs or something, that they'd forgotten to put in the basket. And I was like, okay, fine, no problem. The second night, I'm like, oh, I'll make a spag bol. Now, this is partially on me, because I didn't check in the fridge for everything.
0: Oh, in the fridge? What could be
1: And all the cupboards. And then also, we did pop into a Tesco that afternoon. I could have solved this problem. Anyway, I had to make a bolognese that was missing celery. You know, because you chop up celery and carrot.
0: Yeah.
1: Garlic.
0: No garlic.
1: Tomato puree.
0: What?
1: And most crucially, we forgot to buy spaghetti.
0: Jeez.
1: So I made bolognese with little roasty potatoes. But do you know what? It was actually really good. Let me show you a picture.
0: Oh, it does look quite nice.
1: Doesn't
0: to me.
1: That look quite good?
0: It does look like it's missing some very long, thin bits of pasta.
1: Yeah, yeah. It was the first time that I'd eaten spaghetti bolognese without spaghetti.
0: Did you? Hang on. But it was their job to.
1: Look, it's fine.
0: So do you feel like you've been scammed by your parents or they owe you some money?
1: Well, no, because I did eat the food that they did buy.
0: Oh, well, that's fair.
1: And they prioritised certain other liquid items.
0: Yes, yes, and, like Ribena.
1: Yes.
0: In glass bottles.
1: Yes. That's right. And I definitely enjoyed that, so.
0: Well, you know, fair play. You should be a ready, steady cook with skills like that. It's amazing. Right, travel news next.
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0: Our roads this morning seem to be moving a bit better in the last 20 minutes. A lot of the heavy stuff starting to disperse. West Farley's lower road, though, in both directions, is still partially blocked. It's queuing because this accident between Teeson Lane, Yule Lane and Smith's Hill. Also, Tunbridge Wells, the A26 London Road, Seven Oaks High Street, probably the slowest places to be right now. We've got three quarters of an hour of a delay to passengers at Eurotunnel at Folkestone this morning, and roadworks including Wingham's High Street, the St Nicholas Away Canterbury Road and Faversham's A251 Ashford Road. All of those could slow you down. 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

0: David Guetta, Kelly Rowland, When Love Takes Over. If it wasn't Back to Work for September for you yesterday, it definitely is today, isn't it? Actually, what do you actually do while you listen to KMFM during the day? Are you staring at spreadsheets on a screen? 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Are you sending out orders? 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I've always wanted to have a go on one of those. Let me know. I mean, you know what I'm doing this end. What about you? What are you doing whilst you listen to Kent's radio station? Text me via WhatsApp. It's 01227 786 106. I would love to know. You can call me nosy, or I'm just being interested. I'm interested in what you're doing. 01227 786 106. 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It's on in moments.
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11: 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I was so nervous about missing this bus that before I went to bed the night before, I got dressed full in the uniform.
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0: BFM with Bruno Mars, who had a phone-free policy during his Vegas residency, which is a lot harder to manage now he's at stadium level on his world tour. He would need 80,000 pouches each night to be able to lock away all of those phones. Sounds like a Timu order to me. Ollie Murs on soon. Somba, new tune, My Body Isn't Ready. And Green Green Grass from George Ezra. Stick around for those three next.
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0: love that the police sirens are randomly thrown in. Mystique and Scandalous at KMFM. And this is Andy Walker. Looks like the X Factor is making a return next year. And the weird thing is, if you have very young children, they've never seen the show before because it was last on 8 years ago. So you will be introducing them to the X Factor. And just think, you can tell your kids that every Saturday night in your living room, you tried to imitate the voiceover guy saying,
1: Rachel Azadeji.
0: So good. Sometimes I still do it now. And on the way next, one of the favourite to be a judge on the show when it returns next year.
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0: think I put this in my top three favourite Calvin Harris tunes with Sam Smith. Promises at KMFM. This is Andy Walker. The September weather is here, isn't it? Hopefully it won't rain for too long. Although, spare a thought for bride Leanne, who discovered on her wedding day that the church she was getting married in was flooded with rainwater up to her waist. But that wasn't stopping her big day. She waded through it wearing her white wedding dress, and her 15 guests were happy to turn up and brave the waters and get their suits and dresses wet at the same time as well. That is a day no one involved will ever forget. She is now officially Mrs. Chico. Right, on the way next, the song that could be the brand new Kent Top 40 number one at the weekend.
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0: 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I think Victoria has had more summer holidays this summer than I've had in the last 10 years. Ibiza, Saint-Tropez and Italy. Think of how many Avios points that she has. Right, tunes to get us to lunchtime then before 1 o'clock. Another and talk to you, Lizzo and Blue, One Love. That's a good tune.
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0: It is pure raw emotion from Pink. That is Try on Kent Radio Station. It's KMFM with Andy Walker. Beyonce, Naughty Girl, that's going to play as part of your soundtrack for lunchtime. Alex Warren, Fever Dream, and a big favourite from Clean Bandit. 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

0: asking you, who have you had a chat with that is famous? The dentist at Gabriel's Hill Dental Practice in Maidstone has been speaking to our very own Claire Lawson today. This is so random. Although her replies were somewhat mumbled as she was in the chair having root canal. I love that. I don't know if we're going to beat that today, but my WhatsApp number to text for free is 01227 786106, and yes, we will accept it. Jason Derulo, followed by the Kent Top 40 number one, Shakira and Die Die on the way.
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0: Harry Styles at KMFM, who is making Madison Square Gardens in New York his home for 30 shows, with fans from all over the States and Canada travelling to see him. That is what you call star power, isn't it? Right, just before that 2 p.m. slump at work creeps in, let me banish it with the 2 o'clock reunion. A great set of reunion songs today coming your way, including Kylie, Boyzone and Mariah Carey.
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0: No change Parkwood Maidstone Sutton Road traffic lights. They're not phasing correctly at the junction with Willington Street. Approach with caution into Maidstone Town. Slow, usual suspects. Fairmeadow and Royal Engineers Way allow extra time. And one other, M25 anti-clockwise stop-start traffic heading towards the Dartford tunnels allow an extra half an hour.
2: 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Kent's Traffic and Travel.
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10: The Prime Minister insists he's taking the action necessary to get the country's debt costs down. At his first PMQ, Sir Andy Burnham's been questioned by the Conservative leader about savings he intends to bring in. Yesterday, the rate investors demand to lend to the government hit a 28-year high. Tory leader

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1: KMFM with Beyonce, who is in the UK with hubby Jay-Z right now. They've taken over the Cotswolds, where he's been rehearsing for his shows at Tottenham's home ground. His two shows are this Friday and Saturday. And with Beyonce with him, surely she will make an appearance for Crazy in Love. It has to happen, surely. Little Mix on the way and Somba, Homewrecker. You'll hear those two next.
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0: 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I'm making sure the official school run hour next is packed with great music. Do you still remember a lot of the lyrics from Maroon 5's This Love? 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
0: 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Queue time of around half an hour towards the Dartford Tunnels. Slow into Tunbridge Wells on St John's and London Road. Hale Road, College Road and Bishop's Way heading into Maidstone Town Centre. Also sluggish.
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16: Prime Minister insists previous Conservative governments are to blame for recent market turmoil and higher borrowing costs. Andy Burnham's faced questions over his spending plans at his first PMQs today. The Tory leader suggested investors are nervous because he's made promises without explaining how he'll pay for them. Lib Dem leader Sir Ed Davey offered his own solution.
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0: Physical. It's Dua Lipa on KMFM. I'm just wondering, how bored do you have to be to try this? David Rush has the new world record for balancing the most amount of toilet rolls on his head. 254. That was clearly an idea that came to him whilst he was sitting on the loo, wasn't it? I mean, congratulations to him, I guess. Actually, I think it's quite a skill, as he managed to balance them for over a minute. I know what you're thinking. Am I going to try that when I get home from work tonight? Avicii and Aloe Black, Wake Me Up, and it's BB Rexha with New Religion next.
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0: It's Miley, Party in the USA at KMFM, Calvin Harris, Ed Sheeran and Genie in a Bottle from Christina Aguilera before 4 o'clock today. It is back to school week with new backpack, stationery and shoes, all that come with that new back to school smell. Hope it goes really well as well, your first week back. And you'll only ever call your teacher mum by mistake once. 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

0: Sarah at KMFM, and it's Ben Pearce on the way next to get you home at 4 o'clock. He's got songs from Shaboozy, Kings of Leon and Justin Bieber, and you may even end up winning £500 on his Game 5 in Time.
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0: 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Deliveroo have told us all what the takeaway of the summer is. And for the first time ever, it's not a chicken tikka masala. 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We'll find out. I'll tell you what it is after Gaga, Tom Grennan. And I'm going to check out Kent's Road for you. Tunbridge Wells also looking really busy. 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
0: Tunbridge Wells and the A26 London Road looking slow into the town centre from Southborough. Similar story in Sevenoaks. It's actually starting to back up there onto Tunbridge Road if you're heading into the town centre from that direction. The M25, it's about 30 minutes through the queues towards the Dartford Tunnels from the Swansea Interchange. Dimchurch looking busy on the High Street because of temporary traffic lights. And Wingham High Street is closed both ways for emergency repairs.
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0: or potentially even they went back today, and tomorrow you're going to make a bit more of it. 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
2: Traffic and travel.
0: Bean and the A2 Watling Street London bound is partially blocked. Queues starting to stack up now because of an accident between the Bean interchange and the M25. The Dartford Tunnels is looking slow on approach, about 45 minutes from the Swanley interchange via the M25 this evening. And Wingham High Street is closed both directions because of emergency repairs between Staple Road and Canterbury Road.
1: 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Kent's traffic and travel.
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13: Tiger Woods has been handed a 5-year driving ban and $1,500 fine after a car crash in March. The former golf number one was arrested after his car rolled over in a collision with a pickup truck in Florida. He denied driving under the influence but agreed to lesser charges. This was the moment he was detained.
14: I was looking down at my phone while I changed the radio station, and I hit.
15: So at this time, I do believe your normal faculties are impaired, okay? And you're under the unknown substance, okay? So at this time, you're under arrest for DUI, yes, sir.
13: Elsewhere this afternoon, a man's been arrested by police investigating reports of a person acting indecently in Ashford. Officers were called to a white transit van parked at the junction of Newtown Road in the entrance to Ashford International Car Park last month. A 27-year-old has been questioned and bailed. Figures out today show the cost of renting a home in Kent has increased by 5% in a year. Estate agents Miles and Barr say the average age of tenants has also risen to 35, which is above the national average. Bosses authorities say demand is still high, with a steady flow of commuters relocating from London. The Air Ambulance charity covering Kent has welcomed a new ambassador today. TV's Dr.

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0: Right, it's Wednesday and we've got something wicked that you can win. Next weekend, Kent Life Hops and Harvest Festival is back, September 12th and 13th. We want to send you there. Best thing about the Kent Life Hops and Harvest Festival is that it's music, it's food, it's drink, and there is so much for the kids to do as well, including a foam disco. I remember when I was 18 and I went to my first foam party. Now introducing foam party to kids, like from the age of 3. This is great. And the next time you do that, you'll be 18. If you want to win a one-day family ticket, plus a £50 voucher to cover food and drink, listen to Andy Walker this Friday from 11 a.m. I would love to win that. I'm jealous of you. Hopefully we'll be sending you to the Kent Life Hops and Harvest Festival. Andy, this Friday from 11 a.m. Be listening. Good luck. Right, another's talk to you coming up after I get the latest on Kent's roads next.
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1: Traffic and travel.
0: Teeson and the A26 Tunbridge Road still queuing both directions near the street. You've got congestion back to Wateringbury for traffic heading eastbound. It's all due to roadworks. Roadworks also shut in Wingham High Street this evening, plus causing disruption in Dymchurch on the High Street as well. Temporary traffic lights are up there. Medway and the A2 Rochester Bridge looking slow from Rochester into Strood. Maidstone's Lewes Road looking busy around the Sutton Road junction, and the M2 exit slip road coastbound is queuing at junction 3 for the Taddington roundabout.
2: 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Kent's traffic and travel.
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2: I don't know what Clarkson's Farm has done to my brain, but anything with a farm word in it, I'm so there. Already, I'm so excited about the Kent Life Hops and Harvest Festival coming back. It's back on next weekend, and before it all happens, we've got something to give away, which could make next weekend one of the best weekends of 2026. It's to do with farming. It's going to be amazing. I'll tell you more after Bruno next.
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0: this on the MTV charts. On a Sunday back in the 2000s, it dominated. Rihanna with Rude Boy on KMFM. Wednesday night in Kent with me, Jack, the 2nd of September, and I hope you're good. Have you seen that video of Bruno Mars getting a little bit aggy about what we call his song? Apparently it's 24 karat magic. I can't call it 24K magic. Is devaluing the track? He said, it's like when you buy a watch. Just want to put it out there, right? I don't buy a watch with any carrots in it. It's not in the budget. And I feel like he's given the song to us, yeah? Like, it now belongs to us. They'll say it, you know, a song is yours and you publish it and then it's not yours anymore. And we're calling it 24K magic. All of us. We can't all be wrong, can we? We'll get it on next. And Post Malone to play too.
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0: Is it bad that my brain goes, I really want that loop station thing that Ed Sheeran does on tour? Because I think I can do it. After watching countless videos of him, the pro, right, the person does it like every night for the last 9 years, get it wrong, loads and loads and loads and loads. I'm like, all right, I think it's as hard as what he makes it out to be. All you got to do is tap your foot on time. I tap my foot to music all the time, and I am not putting out there. I'm spot on. We'll get on the guy next. Him and Khalid and Beautiful People and Olivia Dean as well.
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10: From the Sky News Centre at 11, the UK and France are boosting officer numbers as part of efforts to stop so-called mega dinghies crossing the Channel. The Prime Minister will host Emmanuel Macron at Downing Street tomorrow to discuss migrant numbers. Andy Burnham says the two countries must stay one step ahead of people smuggling gangs. Meanwhile, the King, the Prime Minister and the French President have been among the first to see the Bayeux Tapestry on display in London. The embroidery telling the story of the Norman conquest in 1066 has been loaned to Britain by France. Some British treasures will go the other way. Emmanuel Macron says he hopes the exchange will be remembered.
11: Not only the story told by Bayeux Tapestry.

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2: 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I'm gonna hit this city.
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